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1: You have subject information.
0: 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I think both warrants are out of their jurisdiction.
2: J110, I'm off duty. Good night. So that's not 87 tonight. Okay, 30 out, 34.

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on Kingsford. Those juveniles are GOA, but there was a group riding around over by Jeremy Ranch, so I'm going to circle the area for a minute.

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45. Subject's been turned over to Wasatch County. I'll clear long form.

0: 5879.
1: Tell some of the units you're going to be responding to 522 Aspen Road in Francis. It's going to be for an 8-year-old male. He is conscious. He is breathing. He's had multiple seizures in a row. His coding is a 12 Delta 2.
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0: 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Caller stated that as you face the building on your left, you can see water gushing out of the ground.
1: Stand 4, copy that.

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0: This was outdoor irrigation. We have the water shut off. Management's aware. 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

0: 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I think this is populating closer to station 35. Can you page them?
1: Engine 35 copies traffic. We're in route.

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1: Do you status?
2: Yeah.

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Hey, on that last call to Stonebridge Circle, can you put the caller's phone number in the notes? Thank you.

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1: That's fine. 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
1: Thank you.

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0: 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Engine 41, South Summit Fire, Rescue 41, Ambulance 42, on fire 3.
1: Anyone? To jump in front of a vehicle and found a piece of glass on the side of the road and cut herself.
2: Yeah, I'll head that way.
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0: About Summit Units, you're going to be responding to Newport Academy. This is going to be for a 16-year-old female. She cut herself with a piece of glass. She's not being violent or combative at this time. They do have the bleeding under control.
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1: Summit, Engine 41 arrived. This will be all coming in. Engine 41 now to Matt.

0: 245, is there anybody close with the printer?
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0: 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It started printing.
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0: 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Ambulance 42.
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1: Summit Engine 41, ambulance 41 is still not back in our area.
0: 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Do you want them to cancel?
1: Negative, not yet. 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
0: Copy.

0: 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Pardon the delay. We are currently not back in our area.
1: You returned over there. Thanks.
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0: 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Been abandoned vehicle at 18780 Westbound.
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Charlie 9-1, 7 Charlie Papa.

0: K-91, do we know if all parties are still on scene?
1: Negative. The other parties involved are not on scene. They're, it seems like they're located. They're going to be at 25 North Main Street in Camas.
0: I copy. 7-10-60. 440 westbound off ramp with local dealer 158 Bravo 004.

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0: 3K29. 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The Marriott Summit Watch complaint is requesting that you go to the roundabout on Deer Valley, and she will guide you to the suspect there. Sounds like they're looking to get a male trespass. They don't have a description at this time.
1: Copy.

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Aye, copy.

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Summer 361 clear.

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We'll be out of the foothill address.

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360 murder assist. From the on ramp I-80 westbound from 140, local 235, Papa Golf Romeo.

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1: K60 traffic.
2: 14480 eastbound, local 4 Juliet 7 November Tango.
1: Clear verbal.

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Overland and Tech Center, Vocal Victor 452, November Mike.

0: 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Five on 40 westbound with local 2 Hotel Bravo Papa 5.
1: 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We're turning on to Flanders Way.

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I'm going to be in the jail with Mark to prepare the coffee beginning. Uh-huh. 37048.

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Summit, 587-1060. 5140 westbound with Fogel 8 Alpha Fox 554.

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Four and 40 westbound off ramp. Standby for 28.

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0: 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We'll be over by the Smith gas pumps, 5 Golf Echo Zulu 3.
1: Monkey 1-1 clear, sir.
2: Monkey 20 to arriving.

Summit 361, 1060. We're on 40 westbound on a white Super Duty Ford Temtag, Wyoming, Whiskey Yankee 525396.

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1: Okay, 111 area.

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1: Going on I-80, eastbound local 6, Delta, Delta, Foxtrot 8.

0: 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Back on me. Good.
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0: 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Copy.
1: One K98 traffic. I'll be on 224 just prior to the I-80 on ramp east exit on a Honda Civic, no plate, silver in color.

0: than 4 on 40 eastbound.
1: Still in the way.
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0: 37.
1: 12 Gustavo Bello de Jesus out of fever. It's showing a skeleton record. MCA seems to weather clear.

0: 7587. Can I get a 1051 state tax?
1: So that 361, I'll be clear. Headed to 587.

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0: 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It's just two people in the parking lot being loud.
1: I copy.

3G22. I didn't observe any criminal activity, but I'll close it with some notes.

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on the 361-1060. 5140 westbound on a silver Subaru Crosstrek.

0: 361 says.
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0: No one says.

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4: I have you.

Park City is responding. Again, it's going to be 1915 Stryker Ave. Complaint called in, stated she broke up with her boyfriend. He went to her home and then threw two rocks at her window and broke the window, as well as broke the windows on her car. He thinks he is still currently in the neighborhood on foot, unknown what he's wearing,

0: Park City units responding. Just be advised, he does have a names file. He has a flag for 2 LEO response and a trespassing.
1: Copy.
0: Also be advised, he may be returning to his home. We have an address listed as 5796 North Sagebrook Drive.

0: to for asylum. I have their justice need a track.
1: If you want to have someone make contact with the CP, you can get a photo of this guy.
2: 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I'm getting flagged down on Striker Drive.
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0: 3K14, just advising, it looks like as of 2025, we had him in a blue Subaru Legacy. I'm not sure if he's the RO. Looks like canceled reg and canceled title.
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2: 3K38, the complainant says he's on foot and I'm pretty sure he's intoxicated, so he could still be in the area.
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1: Copy. Okay. Engine 31, MN 31, you will be responding to the 7-Eleven off of Sidewinder. Law enforcement has somebody, I believe it's going to be an 18-year-old male that's in custody. They think he crashed his bike. They're just wanting you guys to check him out.
4: I-80 westbound. We're at the Jeremy Ranch exit, Alpha 183 Hotel Sierra.

0: 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It'd be the same doors we've had trouble with in the past. Nobody was on scene. I think for this no case.
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1: Okay.

0: Simmons, this is Engine 41. There's obviously a vehicle has struck the pole. Do you know if we have PD en route to this?
1: It doesn't look like we can send a trooper that way.
0: Good copy, thank you.

Probably 44. Can you respond to 19 on 32? It sounds like that

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1: 7 eastbound.
2: Go ahead. 159 eastbound, Idaho, 1 Pop, 1 Alpha Papa, 784 Victor.
1: 159 eastbound.

0: 1 to 82.
1: I copy. I'll head that way shortly. Can you show me a ride on the other one?
2: I can take the other one on Rasmussen.
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0: 478. I'll be out with another vehicle still on the 1060.
1: Five two one, I'll be out with 478.
2: Okay, two clear short form. I'll be in after the bumper.

0: 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He did state that the female, I believe the mom, left in the cherry red colored Tesla during the phone conversation, turned right on Meadows Connection.
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0: I can update the address on the cat of that. 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

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One 66 eastbound on California Plate 9, Papa Fox, Juliet 469.

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1: X-1-1060. 159-80 eastbound, Oklahoma, Romeo Victor Lima, 534.
2: 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Did we have traffic for me? 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

0: I'm at 488. You can clear that, and I'll be clear tonight. Summit 488. If you get a call of a broken mirror at 141 on ramp, you go ahead and clear that out as well, eastbound.
1: K27 traffic. It's going to be 142 eastbound on local 5936 Yankee November on the left.
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0: Are you in the area 159 eastbound to back?

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1: 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He's going to primary children's.
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5: Southbound from Engine 34. We're heading back up to our area. That's ours. You could cancel Engine 38, put Engine 34 on it.

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1: ID westbound, local hotel 865, Juliet, Papa.

0: 140 traffic. 141,
1: 90 eastbound, local whiskey 882 Zulu, Juliet.

0: 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We have the Kimball's eastbound off ramp. Local Zulu 552 Delta Tango.
1: Off ramp.

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It's a red F-350 with a trailer.

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0: Sorry, 34 copies.

Dominant, corner, can you open up at 1046? Getting flagged down at the eastbound 170 rest area.

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1: Nine Colorado Echo Delta Papa Yankee 41.
2: Five two one 1060. Tango 8882.
3: 59 eastbound.
1: Verbal.

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1: And then 23. Check. And I'll be out with it. Possibly 1096. Almost nil here.
0: Back.
1: Yeah, if one can start this way, that'd be great.
0: Of 170 IED eastbound rest area.
2: Here in a minute.
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0: Copy.

Summit 1 Centennial. There are two wide loads coming through the county I-84 on Main Street in Colville, back onto 15, and then 40 eastbound into Heber. We're on I-84 right now.

0: 493, you're the eastbound or the westbound side?
1: Sound almost where the exit comes back to main.
0: So, 4-7-8-23.

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0: 492. I'm meeting 1084 with one male. I'm going to give him a ride to the Wyoming state line.
1: Five to one, copy 10-8.
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0: engine 37 showing you inbound clear commercial fire alarm at 1456 West New Park Boulevard at the New Park Building for Zone 0 General Fire Alarm.
1: There's some comments.

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0: Summit 309. We'll bring in two oversized loads into the county from Morgan. We'll be on 84 to 80 to 40 all the way out to the Colorado state line.
1: Is this the same one 155 is on?
0: Advice.
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2: It's going to be eastbound 80 at the Travel's rest area. It's going to be on a semi-car hauler. The plate's not visible.

0: 47 now, be clear.
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2: 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Trailer place out of Illinois, 101-208-3.
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3: Sure.
0: Back to 1-1046. 170 eastbound Colorado Echo Bravo Lima Zulu 97.
3: 70 eastbound.

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0: How about 76, 1046? Eastbound about the 178. Trailer listing, North Carolina, Charlie Sierra, 37723.
1: Yeah, eastbound.
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Westbound, New Mexico 708, X-ray, Mike Whiskey.

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0: 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Per caller, baby ducks have fallen into the storm drain and they need assistance removing the storm drain to get the ducks out.
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0: 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The call notes is, the address is 3748 Sunridge Drive. We believe the call is going to go down to Balsam and see if they can find her.
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1: Five, 521 security check.
3: Is going to be on service. Do you want to try him there?
1: Times, I'll try him again.
3: Okay, flip. Just check on him.

493. 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Four nine three seven.

0: 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This will be the Mountain America Credit Union.
1: On 4, clear short and route.
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1: 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Engine 31 will be out on investigation and have Silver Star Command.
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0: 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Engine 35, Medic Ambulance 37, on fire 3.
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0: JD, I'll be in route.
1: Medic ambulance 37, engine 35, showing you in route to medical aid at 3080 West Rasmussen Road. This is going to be at the Jeremy store for a 19-year-old male having a seizure.
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0: Engine 31, trying to route to a water issue in Snow Creek Drive. It's going to be directly behind the liquor store next to the crosswalk. There's a water leak. It appears to be a sprinkler system leak. Park City Water has been notified. Units responding to the medical aid as the Jeremy Sophie advised. Patient's now conscious, breathing. Her call routines, like he might be a little bit confused.
1: Summit, 35's arrived. We've got a patient care.
0: Copy, arrived.

Summit 76, 10-8. Summit 488, 1060. 141 eastbound, gonna be on a white Dodge Ram. Plays obstructed by a rack in the back.

0: 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We'll be out to investigate. This is Snow Creek, come in.
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0: 37 from 35. We're just in the Jeremy sort of the left. 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
0: We've contacted the Parks Department. 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They're going to send somebody out to look at it. You get your command terminated and 31 available.
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0: Never mind, you guys are right there. We'll help you out with this hazmat. It looked like it was an oil reservoir that hit the ground and exploded.
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1: Katie, two clear, no case. Rears.

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Car, possibly a transient.

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Take up the traffic hazard 145 I-80 westbound for Walker in the lane of travel.

0: 544. 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Also seems like she doesn't like law enforcement. 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
1: Okay, I'm still on.

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1: 7521, you can show 76, 1042. You went home.

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With Tango 280 Gulf Sierra.

0: Southman, 336. I've entered the area with negative contact. You can close on out of Chote.
1: Advising our caller just called back. She does have some damage to her vehicle and she's currently at this mess.
0: Never called me.

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It does seem she does have a large machete in her shopping cart, and she has not reached for it. And again, she does not like law enforcement.

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Copy.

0: you have any officers in the area of the break check area for an ATO Category 2?
1: Dominic 336. I apologize. What was that location?
0: Check area.
1: I don't believe we have anyone over there.
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1: 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A Kia is on the next aisle over.
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0: 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Copy the motorist assist at 141 I-80 eastbound.
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2: Extra 5, I can take that. I'm at 140 I-80 eastbound.
1: 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We can't jump a vehicle.
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65. I'm unable to jump his car for him, so he's going to call his insurance to see if he can get his own tow here. I'm going to hang out as an early warner for a minute.

0: 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Can you copy on the fraud? It seems like the complainant's ready for her witness statement to be picked up.
1: Go.
0: Dispatch regarding the iPhone crash notification, call 153.

0: 487, is this notification going to be at the trailhead or is it up the road?
1: I changed it to coordinates so you can get a better idea of that.
2: Summit 488, is there anyone in the vicinity of 146 eastbound for Nate Hill? It's a jet wagon, like it's a top wagon doing 108 miles an hour.
0: One ship I can flip around and look for.
1: Copy.
2: Or I'm flipping at 145. I'm going to see if they took westbound. I mean, eastbound on 40.
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0: Okay, so I can sit stationary for 3 minutes here at 155 Moy Fort.
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0: 10:40 eastbound for a 1 foot in the middle of the road.
1: I'm going to say sell for a minute. We'll head that way.
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0: 187 confirming, was this a newer model or older model Jetta?
1: Older model.
2: Summit 48. It's an older model. I have it at 4 on 40. It's going to be local 02 Delta Kilo 6.
0: I could be, I'll be clear. 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

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We'll be out with this vehicle waiting for someone to pick it up. 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Sorry, Mallory's 191.

1KD7. 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
2: 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I'm on 40, grabbing a trailer for Sergeant Howard. 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
0: We're gonna need that, but thanks. 105, this driveway is like down here. I'm winding down a pretty narrow road right now.
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0: right now. 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
1: 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Copy and contact 1745.

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